0: Previously in Radio Campus Besançon.
1: That we are the walking dead.
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Then woke one morning in a rare, illuminated atmosphere. The trees wore flowers in their hair, and on the hill you stopped to stare at blackthorn, apple, cherry, pear. 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
5: 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The wretched refuse of your teeming shore. Send these, the homeless, tempest-tossed to me. I lift my lamp beside the golden door.
6: Just trying to exercise our birthright. Cause we are children of the earth, right? We cross invisible borders across the open.

0: Yeah.
1: You say what?
0: Hey, check me out, man.
1: You got everything.
0: In case y'all niggas didn't know, shout out to the class of 2007. St. John's University, stand up.
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0: On my North Carolina A&T Aggie, stand up. UNCG, man. Carolina NC State, Duke. Wake Forest with Salem State, man.
2: We gonna call this one college boy.
0: All my college niggas, man.
2: DJ 1 Point, J. Cole.
0: This is why you should go to college, my man.

0: class of 2007, man, holler at me. But I'm going to grad school, though, you know?
1: You can keep the 10 grand along with the body, but if I see you again.
2: Hello?
0: What's up?
2: Oh, what's good, girl?
0: Oh, all right, you busy?
2: Yeah, I'm about to jump in the shower, but.
3: Yo, who that?
2: Calm down, it's Gina. Damn.
3: Oh,
2: Patrick says, what's up?
0: All right.
2: He said, what's up, big head?
0: So we good for the night?
2: Yeah. I'm gonna meet y'all around 9 at your place.
0: All right, cool. I'll see you later.
2: All right, girl. Bye.
3: I do.
2: Yo, don't be trying to screen my call.
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0: shit. Lifestyles to the rich, lifestyles in shambles and shit. 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

You control me. Would you care if I die when I barely hold you? You control me. Would you care for the party I wanna throw you? You control me.